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1: Hit me. All the chronic in the world can even message you. You're the ultimate high. You know what I'm saying, baby? 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
1: 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Only thing about that water slide that'll save me is when I pee on myself, ain't nobody gonna know. But I really can't see myself coming down this giant water slide. But I'm heading to what? Because now it's going to throw me into this pool of water. And I got a whole nother struggle when I get in there. 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
3: 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I'm talking about that dog in them. You ever hear the expression? 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If you gotta fight, you gotta have a dog with you. Gotta have Top Dog with you. He got that dog in him. And he gonna fight. He gonna fight to the end. And you know what he gonna try to do. He gonna try to...

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3: 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I'm talking about that dog in them. You ever hear the expression? Like you ain't got that dog in you. If you gotta fight, you better have a dog with you. If you gotta fight, you gotta have a dog with you. Gotta have Top Dog with you. 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And you know what he gonna try to do. 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

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Oh. 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
1: That's a hard one. 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But I really can't see myself coming down this giant water slide. 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
3: When you need somebody to help you, you want somebody with that dog in them. I'm talking about that dog in them. You ever hear the expression? 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If you gotta fight, you better have a dog with you. 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He got that dog in him. And he gonna fight. He gonna fight to the end. And you know what he gonna try to do.

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Afternoon drive is about to get live with the Ville's own Che K. 2 to 7. Get the afternoon mess. 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
7: When you need somebody to help you, you want somebody with that dog in them. I'm talking about that dog in them. You ever hear the expression? Like you ain't got that dog in you. If you gotta fight, you better have a dog with you. If you gotta fight, you gotta have a dog with you. Gotta have Top Dog with you. He got that dog in him. And he gonna fight. He gonna fight to the end. And you know what he gonna try to do. He gonna try.

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6: When you need somebody to help you, you want somebody with that dog in them. I'm talking about that dog in them. You ever hear the expression? Like you ain't got that dog in you. If you gotta fight, you better have a dog with you. If you gotta fight, you gotta have a dog with you. Gotta have Top Dog with you. He got that dog in him. And he gonna fight. He gonna fight to the end. And you know what he gonna try to do. He gonna try to

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10: When you need somebody to help you, you want somebody with that dog in them. 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You ever hear the expression? Like you ain't got that dog in you. If you gotta fight, you better have a dog with you. 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Gotta have Top Dog with you. 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And you know what he gonna try to do. 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

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Also on the same stage, King George. This train gon' keep on rolling. 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
3: When you need somebody to help you, you want somebody with that dog in them. 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He got that dog in him. And he gonna fight. He gonna fight to the end. And you know what he gonna try to do.

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4: 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You ever hear the expression? 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If you gotta fight, you better have a dog with you. 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And you know what he gonna try to do. 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

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Also on the same stage, King George. 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

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I love the questions. 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
1: 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Mary J. Blige, I still believe in love. 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
1: Yes. It was a beautiful day. 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Break out the champagne. Everybody get a glass. Let's start it off sexy. What do you say? And all the ladies say. And all the ladies say. I think I like that.

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1: 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Welcome to The Ride. 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Gather yourselves, gather your thoughts, and above all else, gather your gratitude. 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And it's just bucket loads of stuff. 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It will affect your attitude, which is in direct correlation with your altitude. 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Junior still out, and the legend that is Nephew Tommy. Ladies, gentlemen, anything on your mind today?
2: Well, Carla had a question, and Tommy.
1: Yes, Carla.
0: It's vacation time. 4th of July, America's birthday is coming up. Mm-hmm. Which I got planned.
3: Nothing to do with us.
1: No. Birthday of this country.
2: We had Juneteenth. Okay, that is our day.
1: Not at all. I have a couple of vacation suggestions.
0: Okay.
2: Oh.
1: Okay. Not where to do, but just a couple of suggestions. Mm-hmm. If you don't really do it at home, don't do it on vacation.
0: What do you mean? Like excursions and stuff?
1: Stop renting these mopeds, and you ain't been on a moped in a while.
2: It's different.
1: Now you done tore your kneecap off on the mountain.
2: Wow.
0: Hiking.
1: Because you done forgot what side you

0: supposed to drive on. Now here come a car. Now you done ran up into the mountain and tore your kneecap off. Stop riding on these banana boats. When number one,
1: we did that in Jamaica.
0: You bigger than the banana. Number two, you don't have the hand strength to hold on. And number three, you can't swim. Stop doing this.
1: Wow.
0: Stop parasailing.
1: Uh-huh.
0: And it's not what you do.
1: Tommy did that, right?
0: You know you're scared of heights. Why are you up there?
2: Well, what are you supposed to do? Nothing.
0: See, you got to be careful with excursions.
1: Go ahead,
3: bro.
0: Now, the ones at the hotel, they're going to put you in a van with a bunch of other people. You know, you can go on that if you want to. I don't like all that. Mm-hmm. My suggestion is pick the resort that you love.
1: Mm-hmm.
0: Stay there. Eat their food. Enjoy their activities. Get your nice little lounge chair out on that beach with an umbrella.
2: Yeah.
0: And sit your tail down somewhere.
3: Can I go? Can we go horseback
0: you
3: riding?
0: You fell at the waterfall, busted your ankle up. What, Tom?
3: Can
0: What's
3: we go mean? Horseback ride? Can
1: on
3: we
1: the
3: go
1: beach?
3: Horseback ride?
0: You don't ride horses here.
1: Well, that's why you go on vacation, to do different stuff.
0: No, you don't. You don't know how to ride a horse.
3: Can we
0: now
3: go
0: the horse done rad up. You don't know what to do. Now the horse done stepped on your ankle. Your ankle don't work worth
1: oh,
0: it
1: my God.
0: No more.
1: All right. Dang. Makes you want to stay home, doesn't it?
2: Man.
1: All right. We'll hear from the nephew as he runs that prank back right after this.
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0: 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What you got for us, Nev?
1: You have a warrant. Let's go, cat dog. Let's get into it.
2: Shipping and receiving, this is Brad.
3: Brad, I'm trying to reach a Regina, please.
2: Hold on for 1 minute. Hold on. 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Regina! Telephone!
4: Shipping and receiving, this is Regina.
3: How you doing? This is Officer Antonio with the Chicago Police Department. I have a fax for you. Do you have a fax number available that I can send something to?
4: You have a fax for me?
3: Yes, I have a fax for you.
4: For Regina.
3: Regina, and this is, You're working in shipping and receiving?
4: Yes, I am.
3: This is Officer Antonio from the Chicago Police Department. I have a fax for you.
4: Well, what's the fax for?
3: I'd rather you see it, and then we'll discuss it after. Just give me your number. I'll get this sent over, and then I'll call you back in a few minutes to make sure you've gotten it.
4: Well, you're faxing it to my job. Is this personal, or is this work-related?
3: This is something, actually, that you need to have in your hand right away. Let me get your fax number so I can get this over to you as soon as possible.
4: Okay, wait a minute. You're from the police department, and you want to send me a fax?
3: I want to send you a fax, okay? So go ahead and give me your number.
4: Okay, but this is my job. What's going to come over on the fax? What are you faxing me for? Do you have the right person?
3: Specifically for you, it will be addressed to you. Just stand by the fax machine, and it'll be there within the next 3 minutes, okay?
4: Okay. All right, go ahead and fax it.
3: Okay, give me your number.
4: Very close.
3: Uh-huh.
4: 13. Just put it attention to me.
3: Okay, I would advise that you stand by there so no one else gets it, okay?
4: Okay, what's your name again?
3: Officer Antonio. So just stand by your fax machine and look for it. But try to make sure.
4: I know, but if you have the faxes you have to send me, why don't you stop at the top and read to it to make sure you have the right person? You could be faxing anybody.
3: Are you Regina?
4: I'm Regina. Does it say Regina? Regina L.
3: Regina L.
4: Is your
3: home address?
4: I don't see how the police department is faxing me anything.
3: I'm sorry?
4: I don't see how the Chicago Police Department is faxing me anything. Are you sure you have the right person?
3: I have the right person. Are you located at 58 Avenue?
4: What?
3: Is that your home address?
4: Read the whatever fax you have to send me. Just start from the top, and let's go from there.
3: Ma'am, I will get to that once I send it. I'm sending it over in the next...
4: No, you're going to send it to my job. I work here. This is my place of employment. You just can't send any old thing from the police department over here.
3: I'm an officer. I'm allowed to send things anywhere I want to. Okay? So just stand by your fax machine. I'll call you back in 3 minutes, and we'll discuss, okay?
4: I just don't see how you could just fax stuff like that. If it's
3: so
4: important,
3: why
4: can't we talk about it over the phone?
3: I'm sending it now.
4: How do you know nobody else is going to see it? If you're not allowed to tell me what it is, you're allowed to fax it here, and then anybody else can read it over here.
3: I'm sending it right now, ma'am.
4: I'm over here shipping and receiving. I got to walk all the way over here to the fax machine to see what you won't even tell me on the phone. That doesn't even make any sense. Just tell me. Let's see what it's about.
3: Ma'am, I'll call you back. Thank you.
2: Shipping and receiving is Brad.
3: Brad, I'm trying to get Regina again, please.
2: Hold on, let me see.
4: Shipping and receiving, this is Regina.
3: Okay, Regina, this is Officer Antonio again. Did you get your fax?
4: Yes, I got the fax. This is saying, is this a warrant? It's not saying what or when or what happened or anything.
3: Okay,
4: it's saying
3: right.
4: A warrant
3: that's
4: for
3: a warrant
4: my arrest.
3: That's a warrant for your arrest.
4: Yeah, but I am not going to cooperate anymore with you until you tell me what is going on.
3: Okay, well, here's what's going on. What I need you to do is either come into the station or we're going to have two officers come over to your job and pick you up.
4: But why don't you start telling me what this is about? I'm not coming. I'm not going anywhere. I'm at work. And nobody can just come up here. Are you going to come here and tell me I just have a warrant? You have to give me more information than this. This is some bull.
3: Okay, we've got too many people and witnesses claiming that you have been doing public nudity and flashing.
4: What?
3: You've been indulging in public nudity? Have you been flashing people?
4: What are you talking about? What do you mean, witnesses? What are you talking about?
3: We have several witnesses that are claiming Regina has been doing a lot of flashing and a lot of public nudity.
4: Just the name. Are you sure Regina Are you sure you have the right person?
3: I have the exact person. Ma'am, I would not have been able to call your job. I know exactly who I have.
4: This doesn't even make sense.
3: Ma'am, are you listening to me? I will give you 2 hours to come into the station, or I will send a squad car out to get you.
4: You know what? I don't give a s*** what you don't give me 2 hours. What you need to do is take this warning and shove it up, because I wasn't anywhere yet. What day did this happen?
3: This has been happening for the last month, from what I understand.
4: So somebody came up there and said that I'm flashing people, and y'all just get a warrant out, and that's how easy it is, right?
3: Well, ma'am, they filed a complaint. They have filed a complaint, okay?
4: Who?
3: Listen, I tell you what. I'm going to send a car over, okay?
4: You can send a car if you want to. Y'all don't get your feelings hurt about coming here, because I haven't flashed anybody. I'm too old to be flashing people. I don't do that. So you can send a car if you want to. I tell you what, you better send more than one, because I ain't doing because this warrant does not tell me anything.
3: Miss Regina, I'm here to let you know that I am sending a squad car right now that should be in there in the next 30 minutes, okay?
4: I don't give a what you do. Like, I done told you go up to send more than one. I'm about to call husband. When y'all get here, his is going to be in there, and he's going to whoop because I ain't been out nowhere naked, and I know this. I don't give a who done told you what, but it wasn't me. So y'all can kiss my so Chuck, and when I talk in here too, the other people don't tell him to kiss because I'm on the way out the back door. Y'all that. I ain't saying about no police. Y'all can kiss my y'all better test me at home. I hope you have that to know it all. You and this morn. How about that? Huh? You and this police. I'm leaving already. I probably already got me fired from this had me outside saying I was next. I ain't been naked nowhere, but I ain't got house. If that's illegal, kiss. Kiss my neck. How about that?
3: Ma'am, listen. The person that filed the complaint said
4: yeah, right.
3: It was you.
4: Who filed it? That's what I was asking you. Who
3: Tommy,
4: filed it?
3: Ma'am,
4: that's
3: ma'am.
4: Filed it.
3: Tommy filed the complaint.
4: Who?
3: Tommy, baby. Nephew Tommy.
4: What the f***? The nephew? I don't have any nephews named Tommy. You said that's his name? That's his name? Some nephew say nephew
3: Regina,
4: Tommy?
3: Regina,
4: that's his okay?
3: Regina, this is Nephew Tommy from the Steve Harvey Morning Show. Your girlfriend, Candace, got me to prank phone call you.
4: I'm going to kick that.
3: Hey, I got something to ask you, baby. Tell me this. What's the baddest radio show in the land?
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0: Thank you, Neff. Coming up next, it is Ask the CLO. Our Chief Love Officer, Steve Harvey, is in the building, and he's waiting and ready for your love questions right after this. 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
1: It is time to ask the CLO, our Chief Love Officer, Steve Harvey. This is from JC in Tallahassee. JC writes, "My wife never answers her phone, but if she calls me, I have to answer on the first ring. I trust her and honestly don't have time to wonder what she's doing all the time. I'd like for her to give me that same respect. Will her behavior change? Ever change?"
2: No. No, she's locked in.
1: Mm-hmm. Because you do it, because he does it.
2: Well, she's been hurt before.
1: Mm-hmm.
2: And this is her check and balance system.
1: Mm-hmm.
2: She has brought the baggage from a previous relationship into yours, and here you have the results of it.
1: Wow.
2: You can train her, though. I hate to tell you that, but you can train her.
1: Train her?
2: Yeah.
1: What does that mean?
2: How to behave you better. I mean, I said it to women, too. I've always said women can, a man is trainable. I've always said
1: mm-hmm.
2: Quit answering your phone on the first ring.
1: Yeah.
3: Mm. Yeah.
2: Being quit answering accessible. Your phone sometimes.
1: Mm-hmm. Oh, like her, like she does.
3: Okay.
1: Yeah. All right.
2: And then remind her that's what she does.
1: Oh, okay. So that's the key. All right. Moving on to Amira in Harlem. Amira writes, "My mom lives with us and my husband works from home, so they've become besties.
4: Besties. You say busties?
2: Wow.
4: What's on your mind this morning? What's going on?
2: With her mama?
1: They become besties. If we have arguments, my mom sides with him. I'm sick of feeling like the odd man out in my own home. How do I get my mother to understand my feelings?"
2: You ain't got but one way this can work. You got to get your mama out that house. That's all you got. You got to get your mama out that house. Now, you didn't say why she was living with y'all, but mm-hmm. she lived with y'all and your husband worked from home.
1: Well, what if she has nowhere to go?
4: Find another busty.
2: Where she come from?
1: Whatever, nephew Tommy. Yeah. Well, I mean
2: you know, I could never put my mother out, but where did she come from?
1: Yeah, she doesn't say.
2: Yeah, help her get back over there.
1: Mm. Okay. All right. So that's the bottom line. Just
2: you gotta get her out your house.
1: Okay.
3: Man.
1: I know. That's
2: doggone
1: cold.
2: It.
1: That is cold.
3: Tough crowd.
1: Uh-huh. All right, moving on to Torrance in Atlanta. Torrance writes, "I've been married for 8 years, and it's back to basics during sex because my wife doesn't do any of the fun stuff anymore. She said she's too tired to do those things now. I'm tired too, but that would help me relax. Why does she get mad about it?"
2: I don't know why your wife get mad, though.
1: He thought you might have some insight.
2: I ain't got no insight.
1: CLO.
4: Know your own wife.
2: Why she mad? Cause you keep asking her.
1: You're getting on her nerves.
3: You're right.
2: Yeah.
1: Mm-hmm. I told you I'm tired. Leave me alone.
2: Stop putting my heel back there. It don't go back there no more.
3: Okay. All right.
1: Well, that was fun stuff. He said she doesn't do any of the fun stuff anymore.
2: Well, you know, the fun stuff, I mean, it was fun to you, baby. I don't know. Man, hey, look, man. Hey, bro, look. I don't know what's going on. Look, man. I don't know if your wife, y'all been married 8 years. Do you have kids now? That could have changed everything. She said she's tired a lot.
1: Yeah.
2: She probably working in them kids, and she just ain't got the energy for all that. When y'all first got married and she was trying to hook you, Oh, they got energy for everything, brother. Girl, they do everything.
1: It's got tricks.
2: Soon as they get in the dough. Mm-hmm.
3: Ain't nobody doing all that.
2: Yeah.
1: And what she said, it sounds so final what she said. Her answer was, I'm too tired. I'm not doing those things like anymore ever again. You know.
2: Right.
3: Well.
1: Yeah. So let me ask you this, an honest answer. CLO.
2: I don't like monkey flips. Go ahead.
1: What?
2: I don't like monkey flips. Now go ahead. Because I used to, but I don't like them no more. Go ahead.
1: But I have a serious question. Because he wants her to do that and she says she's not doing it now, will that make him want to cheat or go outside of his marriage?
4: Oh, he's going to find somebody to do it.
1: That will do what he wants to do.
2: Oh, hell yeah. Oh, yeah. Because he wants that fun stuff back.
1: Mm-hmm.
2: Yeah. If you ain't going to give it to him, he's going to go somewhere and get it. That's just a look. I mean, you know.
1: Okay.
3: Well,
4: so she can't hang on the ceiling fan no more. She just can't do that no more.
3: She can't do nothing. Ain't nobody doing all that. No.
1: She's working. No, right. She's got the kids. She, you know, cooking, right. All of
2: so
1: that.
2: So we not going to do the shower curtain rod video. No.
3: No. Those days are over. Put your phone up. We're not doing the shower curtain. No.
1: Okay.
4: Half your body in the deep freezer, the other half hanging out the back. We ain't going to do that no more.
1: See?
4: We ain't
1: gonna see? Do
3: no. And is this a crime scene?
1: What?
3: Why are we?
1: What are you talking about? All right, last one. Jesus. Natalie in Richmond writes, I live with my boyfriend and a woman from his past moved into his complex. She speaks and tries to talk to me, but I don't need any new friends. My boyfriend said I could at least be pleasant. Why is he pushing me to be nice to this lady?
2: I don't know, man. I can't help y'all.
1: What? This is... Come on, you can help her. Him.
2: No,
1: her.
2: I mean, you know... He got to understand her position. Mm-hmm. She done moved into this neighborhood. Now he wants you to be pleasant to her. For what?
1: Yeah. Yeah.
2: It's your
1: enemy. She's the enemy.
2: That's how they looking at it. You can't... She don't want a relationship with her. She don't want to be pleasant. She want to be distant. Mm-hmm. Because she wants you to be distant.
1: Yeah. So is she even speaking to this woman?
2: Hell no. Hey, Roberta.
1: She's not saying anything.
2: Hey, Roberta, it's Miss Flack if you're nasty.
3: And then just,
1: what? Excuse me.
2: What's happening?
1: So she's not going to invite her over for coffee or nothing, huh? This is it. Wow.
2: If that woman is at her house at any point in time, it's going to be real problems. Because what is she over here for? And why are you the greeting committee?
1: Oh, I wonder how out of all the complexes in Richmond, she chose that one where X lives, you know?
2: She knew he was over there.
3: Exactly.
2: It's not ever going to be accepted or clear.
1: Okay. All right. Thank you, CLO.
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0: Hey, listeners, Aleve has a question for you. 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Well, that feeling didn't go anywhere, thanks to Aleve. With just one dose, Aleve gives you long-lasting back pain relief for up to 12 hours so you can get back to moving the way you used to. 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According to a new survey, about 60% of Americans have planned or are planning to take a road trip this summer, and most say they prefer to travel with good friends. More than a third of people planning a trip this summer want to bring their best friend along, and many say those trips deliver something you just can't get anywhere else. Nearly 70% say hitting the road with a close friend creates more meaningful quality time than months of everyday hangouts. So, Steve, you have a really nice RV. So would you consider going on a road trip with me, Carla, Tommy, and Junior this summer?
1: Nope.
0: And where would you take us if you did? No.
2: Why not?
1: No.
2: Why not?
0: We've taken trips before.
2: Yeah.
1: No, not in no RV. No, ma'am.
0: Why not? Not enough bathrooms.
1: That, you know, I don't want to be stopping all this time.
2: Why we gotta stop, though?
0: Yeah.
2: Why are we stopping so much?
1: Well, I want something to eat. I gotta go to the bathroom. Now. Are we there yet? No.
0: We're not kids. You know, we're not children. That. Yeah. How long is this gonna take?
2: Which way you going?
1: No, Shirley got problems. You can't travel with her because you never know what's wrong.
0: What?
1: You know, Shirley got off that plane that time. I just can't do
0: that. That was a plane.
1: You know, we was backing up, and all of a sudden we said, this is your pilot. We've got a situation in the back with a customer, and we're going to have to go back
0: passenger.
1: To the gate. Passengers having problems, and we're going to have to go back to the gate.
0: I was claustrophobic.
1: So we going back to the gate, and then we get close to the gate, and then they bring Shirley up front. And Shirley walked
2: so
1: right past me. I went, what the hell?
0: I couldn't
1: what the hell is we?
0: I worked on that

0: fear. I've worked on it.
1: I'm claustrophobic. I can't do this. Get your ass back there and sit down. Some...
0: But aren't you proud of me now? We've been all over the world.
1: Yeah, well, I'm not proud of you.
0: In a plane.
1: And how were you supposed to get there?
0: But I've conquered that fear. That's my point. I've conquered that fear.
1: Okay.
2: But don't
1: what
2: you think we should record it? We should get some cameras and do a road trip. The Steve Harvey Morning Show road trip.
0: Like Oprah and Gail.
2: Mm-hmm. Yes. Mm-hmm. Where do you want to go first? Pick a city.
0: Yeah, we could stay in the U.S.
2: Yeah. Where you want to go? Cleveland first? Where you want to go?
0: Oh, and visit your family.
1: Y'all ain't going to make it, huh?
2: We ain't going to make it when?
1: No, not in Cleveland. No. Pick somewhere else.
2: Vegas.
0: Chicago. Okay. Yeah.
2: Okay.
0: Chicago.
1: Drive to Vegas?
2: Yeah. Okay, let's drive to Vegas, and then Shirley wants to go to Chicago to see the Obama Presidential
0: Center.
2: Mm-hmm. Why are you covering your face? What is the problem?
1: Yeah. Well, you asked me that I want to do it, and I just said no. So what are y'all still planning for?
0: You're no fun, Steve. Coming up next, we know someone who is fun. Roscoe Wallace in the building right after this.
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1: All right, Carla, your buddy Roscoe is in the building.
2: Yeah.
3: Excuse me one second.
1: What was that?
3: Hey, what's going on, everybody?
1: Hey, Roscoe.
0: Hey, Roscoe.
3: Everything, what's going on? What y'all got going on? Go ahead, Carly.
0: Okay, so Roscoe, you know, last weekend, man, everybody was just
3: have never been so moved.
0: Okay. LTD up in here.
1: Come on, Jeffrey Osborne.
0: Right.
3: Buffo. Yeah, just won't get that. Oh, okay, go ahead, Carla. Whoa, what's going on?
0: Well, the Obama Presidential Library, the big center, the grand opening, everybody was there. Stevie Wonder performed, John Legend, Jennifer Hudson. I mean,
3: looking back on when I was a little nappy headed boy.
0: Yeah.
3: Uh-huh.
0: Were you there?
3: Yeah, I was there. Of course I was. How they gonna have something like that? They ain't gonna have me there.
0: Well, where were you? We didn't see you.
3: I was in charge of all entertainment.
0: Oh, you were, Roscoe? So where were you, though? We didn't see you there.
3: I was in the back. Where you want me out in front? If I go out in front, steal the whole show.
0: Oh, you didn't want
3: to? Ain't nobody going to be sitting there listening to Lil John Legend. Ain't nobody going to be over there listening to Jennifer Hudson. Ain't nobody going to be over there listening to all them people that were singing everywhere. You know, I just going to let them go and get credit.
0: Okay. Oh. So you just, you called Bruce Springsteen? You booked him,
3: yeah,
0: too?
3: Yeah, the boss.
0: Yeah, the boss. So you got him to come in and do it as well.
3: Hell yeah.
0: Yeah, it was star-studded.
3: I knew his granddaddy.
4: Common.
1: Oh. What was his name?
3: Employee.
0: The boss. Yeah. Okay, well, thank you, sir.
3: Anytime, baby. I'm here for it.
0: So now we know, Shirley, Roscoe was in charge of all the entertainment.
3: All the entertainment, baby. Everything goes through me.
0: Yes, at the presidential opening, okay. Obama. That's fantastic. Yeah. All right, let's switch gears, Roscoe. There is a new documentary, HBO documentary, about Earth, Wind, and Fire.
3: Boy, that's it's about time.
0: Yeah, Questlove.
3: Pay tribute to a great group of all time. Pay tribute.
0: Yeah, so Questlove, the root up from the roots, you know, he's behind this, producing all of this.
3: Yeah.
0: So these younger kids, they don't know about old
3: school. Hell no, they know Quest don't know half of his.
0: What? Do you know Questlove? Have you worked with Collab?
3: I knew Earth, Wind & Fire. I knew the original group. I knew all of them granddaddy.
1: Oh, what were
0: who's
1: their names?
0: Granddaddy?
3: Tornado, Earthquake, and Hurricane.
1: He knew Earth, Wind, and Fire's granddaddy.
0: Yeah. Oh, I was confused.
3: Tornado, Earthquake, Hurricane.
0: All
3: boy,
0: right.
3: They was bad, boy. Whoa, they was something else.
0: Tell us about some of the studio sessions with Earth,
3: Wind,
0: and
3: Fire.
0: You were there. Yeah.
3: Oh, legendary, man. Because, you know, even before all the tracks and stuff come out. So our groups had to go, first of all, they would go in the basement. And they work on a song all under the basement. Because when we buy the studio time, we can't make no mistake because we ain't got no money. So once we got in there, we were just recording. You know, I was in there for Can't Hide Love, Love Holiday, Spirit, Imagination, Funny How It Makes You Feel, Devotion, Head to the Sky, all of them. That's where I was in them, all of them. Even that one.
0: So you went to all of those.
3: I was in the big performance, too. Remember when we got all the people together up in New York? We Are the World.
1: Oh, yeah.
3: Recorder was in charge of all that, too. Standing right there next to Quincy.
0: So now,
3: I was
0: back
3: there
0: to
3: for
0: back?
3: The whole time. I organized, because they changed the song on me because they didn't understand.
1: Huh?
3: The song, name of the original name of the song was We Is the World.
1: All right.
3: And then come talking about we got it, sound more grammatically correction or something like that.
1: Yeah.
3: We are the world. Like, well, we ain't though. We say that.
1: Thank you.
0: That's
1: Roscoe.
0: Clear today.
3: Hello.
1: Thank you, Carla. Coming up next, it is the nephew and today's prank phone call right after this.
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0: Coming up at the top of the hour, it is my strawberry letter for today. And the subject is, put your money where your mouth is. Okay, we'll get into that, find out what that's all about.
1: All right.
0: In just a few, yeah, put your money where your mouth is. But right now, it is time for the nephew and today's prank phone call. What you got for us, Neff?
2: I got a nice little teaspoon of stupid for y'all. Nice little old teaspoon of stupid. Let me give it to you. This right here is my roommate, Benny. Take a listen.
3: Hello?
4: Am I speaking to Devin?
3: Yeah, this is he.
4: Okay, hey, man, this is Chris. I live above you. I ain't never met you before, but have you been calling the leasing office about complaining on me about I'm making too much noise or what?
3: Yeah, man, my bad, bro. I was trying to catch you, man. I could never catch you at home, man. It's just like, you know, bro. I work at night. Yeah, you know what I'm saying? See, I work in the day. But I can't sleep at night, bro, because I don't know what's going on in your apartment. You know what I'm saying? I ain't trying to be in your business. I'm not trying to be in your business, player. I just can't get no sleep at night, man, because there'd be a lot of noise up there, a lot of noise, a lot of talking. And what you do is your business, bro. I'm just saying, man, please, dog.
4: Hey, man, but you ain't have to go to the leasing office, man. All you had to do, you know, was holler at me. You ain't, they got me written up like, you know, one more complaint on me, they going to put me out or something.
3: Well, yeah, dog, like I say, though, I was trying to find you. You know what I'm saying? But I guess we miss each other because you work at night and I work in the day. So, you know, when you going, I'm coming. And when I'm coming, you going. You know what I'm saying? Bro, I ain't trying to start no shit. I'm just trying to, you know, go to work and pay my bills, man. That's all.
4: I'll be at work at night, man. You know what I'm saying? I'm trying to get my hustle on like you trying to get yours on during the day.
3: Hold on. Okay, let's make it make sense. Bruh, if you at work at night, somebody in your apartment talking loud than a keeping me up, square business.
4: Okay.
3: You got a roommate or something?
4: No, I ain't got no roommate.
3: Man,
4: you might have heard Benny.
3: Somebody in there talking loud, holding a conversation. It's like two people in there talking loud every night.
4: No, that's Benny, man. Benny be talking.
3: Okay, you say you ain't got no roommate, so who is Benny? Who is Benny?
4: Benny is my bird, my parrot. That's Benny be talking.
3: Oh, like, man, stop with me, dog. Listen, man. Wait a minute. You trying to tell me a bird?
4: That's Benny, man. I done had Benny 10 years. That's my bird.
3: Birds don't even live that long. So now I'm up at night. I'm up at work because of a bird? That's what you want? That's what you call me to tell me? A bird?
4: I call you to tell you ain't got to be putting these complaints on me, man.
3: Say, man.
4: But I'm gone at night. That's Benny talking, man.
3: What is Benny then? Your bird,
4: dog. Wait a minute.
3: Hey, look, I'm telling you now. Do something with the bird then, or it's going to be some consequences and repercussions. I'm talking about some fried chicken around this.
4: Hey, man, Benny is like a family member to me.
3: Bird. Toucan Sam. The chicken on the cornflake box. Kentucky chicken. Churches. All that. Your bird.
4: Hey, man, you don't tell me nothing bad about my bird. Okay, brother, you know what? Maybe me and you need to square off in front of each other, because you don't disrespect Benny, man.
3: All right. You think it's some... All right. I bet that be on my table when I get home. If it's a bird, then I bet that be on my dinner table, man.
4: Hey, man, now you ain't finna sit here and disrespect me and try to tell me what you gonna do to my bird. Now you ain't finna do nothing stupid to Benny.
3: I tell you what. See, you at home right now. What you go to work tonight? I bet you Benny don't be at that tomorrow. I bet you we be finger-licking good tomorrow.
4: Hey, man, hold on a minute, man. Wait a minute, dog. And what you can't do is start talking about what you gonna do to my bird. Now I done told you, you filed for going to the leasing office calling me out, and now you on the phone. I'm trying to work this out with you, and now
3: you ain't trying to work it out. Now, first off, you call me and tell me that it's a bird holding a conversation with itself. I'm the stupid right now. I'm the stupid for even continuing this conversation about a bird. It's keeping me up all night. Are you serious?
4: Man, maybe you need to get some earplugs or something, man.
3: Say, man, listen, bro. Listen. Whatever the it is, if it's a bird, a recording, whatever it is, you better do something with it. If it's a bird, man, I'm going to be so insulted if this is a bird. I'm going to really...
4: It is a bird. It's Benny, man. It's Benny. All you had to do was come to me, and we could have handled it like me.
3: Hold on. Okay. We're going to handle it like me and then, first off. Leasing office wouldn't give me a name. What's your name?
4: My name, Chris.
3: Okay, Chris, I'm Devin. There we go. Listen, dog, for the past 3 months, you know what I'm saying, I ain't really been getting no sleep because of this bird. You say it's a bird. I don't believe that, but a bird, my a bird. Come on, dog.
4: That's my bird, man. Do something about the bird. I've been it for 10 years.
3: Well, look, take the to work with you then. I don't care. Figure something out. But whatever going on up there with you and your bird need to come to an immediate halt, or it's gonna be some dog.
4: Hey, man. Hey, man. What you can't do is threaten me about what's going on in my household, man.
3: Look here, you and Benny, Lenny, whatever the name is, you need to do something with that, or it's gonna be some real issues. Man, why am I going back and forth with you about this? And you keep telling me something about a bird?
4: It's a bird. What's the problem with it? What's the problem understanding that people have pet birds?
3: Say, man, I don't give a if you have a pet bird, but really, this talks all night long. How do you live with this man? Cause they'll never shut up.
4: I tell you what, Benny told me to tell you, though. Can I tell you what Benny told me to tell you?
3: Wait, Chris, bro. I don't want to hear what no bird told you to tell me. Oh, my
4: God. Can I tell you what Benny told me to tell you?
3: What? What the f*** did Benny?
4: Benny told me to tell you this, that this is Nephew Tommy from the Steve Harvey Morning Show. You just got pranked by your boy, Sean.
3: Are you serious, dog?
4: Devin, did I get you, man?
3: You got me, dog. You got it, man. That guy, I'm going to get it. I'm going to have to wait till this dude get home, dog, and talk to him. I ain't talk so much to you about this supposed bird. I don't know what's upstairs, man. I mean, dog, I be up all night, you know what I'm saying? I'm missing my sleep. I'm missing y'all in the morning because I'm drowsy, hitting the snooze button.
4: Hey, I got one more thing to ask you, Debbie. What is the baddest? I'm talking about the baddest radio show in the land.
3: Oh, man, Steve Harvey Morning Show. We never get some.
2: Staying on stupid. You staying on stupid business. That's how you do it.
1: Way too much.
2: Right? Quit letting Thomas Miles talk, because evidently don't nobody like him. You got to stay stupid at all times around here. It's in the contract. Stay
1: Good
2: stupid.
1: Job.
2: Your job.
0: All right. Thank you, nephew.
1: Happening?
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1: 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You never know. 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
2: It could be yours. Buckle up and hold on tight. We got it for you. Here it is. Strawberry Letter.
1: All right, nephew. Thank you. Subject, put your money where your mouth is. Dear Stephen Shirley, I'm a 32-year-old engaged female, and I got into a heated argument with my...
2: Is Strawberry Letter.
1: All right, nephew, thank you. Subject, put your money where your mouth is. Dear Stephen Shirley, I'm a 32-year-old engaged female, and I got into a heated argument

0: worked since I was 15 years old. I put myself through cosmetology school, and I opened a salon with my best friend, and it's in the hood that I grew up in. I'm doing lovely now, but my fiance's mom won't let me forget where I came from. The funny thing is, she's from the same area of town, and she was a teen mom. She got a scholarship to a community college and was blessed to get a good job and a great husband. It's fine for her to change her life around, but she keeps beating me down because my process is slower than hers was. I have asked my fiance repeatedly to tell his mom to stop messing with me, but he thinks it's not that bad. I teach cosmetology class, I do nails on the side, and I'm a notary. All to pay for my wedding. I told her if my side hustles are embarrassing to her family, then maybe she could help pay for the wedding and I'll quit one of my side jobs. My fiance said I should ignore his mom, but I can't when all she does is make me feel like the little girl that went to school without nice clothes like the other kids. If she's so concerned, why won't she pay one of her bougie party planners to help me out? I am so stressed out. Why does he allow his mom to do this to me? Well, yeah, you are right. Your man should check his mom for speaking to you like that, and you can't let her disrespect you either. You lashed out at her, but had your man stepped up on your behalf, you wouldn't have to tell her to shut up or put her money where her mouth is. You got to set boundaries respectfully with her. Maybe she needs to be reminded that her background and your background are very similar. She made it out and did well for herself, so why can't she give you that same grace while you're grinding and figuring things out? Yeah, your process may be taking longer, but you're still doing what you have to do. The other thing is to try not to let what she says and her little digs and all of that, try not to let that get under your skin, because what you've done is phenomenal. You've gone to school, you have a salon, you do your side hustles, you have nothing to be ashamed of. You're a hard worker. You've got three jobs. What you need is support from your man and his family instead of the put downs from his mom. So I say that if he doesn't pick a side and let his mom know that she's out of order respectfully, then you need to reevaluate your relationship. Is he really the man for you? Steve?
1: This is a prime example of a person who has reached what they think is a level of success. And in order to feel successful, have to mock and put down others who are not as successful. See, there are some people who absolutely think that by blowing out your candle, it makes theirs brighter. There are people who exist like that. Your mother-in-law is one of them. The sad part of it is, your future mother-in-law is one of them, is your fiance keeps telling you to ignore it. It's okay, handle it. No, it's not. And you two better get on the same page quickly, because in marriage, when you get married, your wife becomes number one. Your husband becomes number one. I know a lot of people who are married that said, no, my wife ain't in front of my mama. I'm sorry, bro, but that's how it go. That's how it's supposed to go. Because in order for you to have a successful family, you have got to make this woman feel some type of security to trust in you, that you will lead her and the family in the right direction, that you will protect them at all costs. But in the practice period, if you're not being protected, ladies, what makes you think when you get married, you're going to be protected? Look, I'm just talking off the letter right now. A big part of women's choosing a man, oftentimes, it's not only for love, but women want to feel safe and secure. Women want that. And fellas, it ain't no need of you getting mad because that's what she want. Because a lot of women would love to have a man that makes them feel safe and protected. Because man, so they ain't got to do that too? Oh, okay. I got to sleep with you. I got to help you pay these bills. I got to have this baby. I got to raise these kids. And now all I want you to do is at least make me feel safe and protected. And when a woman don't get that, man, I mean, dog, come on.

0: Because that's one of the main things that men do. If you don't do nothing else as a man, protection and provision is key factor. Key factor. Protection and provision. It's like a lion's pride. Yeah, the women do a lot of work and a lot of the hunting and raising of the cubs, but that male lion protects the territory and protects them from other lions. That's their job. They eat the most of the food and get all in the way, and they want sex when you don't want to. But they over there, the rest of it is they doing their job.
1: All right,
0: that's
1: Steve,
0: in a lion's pride. I got that, but I ain't through.
1: Hang on, we'll have part two of your response coming up. Today's Strawberry Letter subject is put your money where your mouth is. We'll get back into it right after this.
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0: 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All right, come on, Steve. Let's recap today's strawberry letter. The subject is put your money where your mouth is.
1: Now, this letter is about this 32-year-old young lady who has a fiance. But the problem is his mother is always talking down to her, criticizing everything she do, where she live, where she stay, what she do, when his mother is from the same side of town. Now, this girl was raised by her aunt. She's been working since she was 15. She didn't get to wear nice clothes to school. She done set up here and self-educated herself. She owns a salon with her best friend in the neighborhood that they grew up in. She teaches cosmetology class. She does nails on the side, and she's a notary. She's doing all of this to pay for the wedding that she really wants. Now, the boy's mama ain't putting in no money on the wedding, but steady criticizing everything she do. She has gone to the boy to ask her, hey, can you tell your mama? He say, ignore her. Then she go to him again. He say, it ain't that bad. Say, wait a minute, man. Hold up. So Shirley said something in the letter that maybe you need to, do you want to know if you'll get along with this family and it's not working for you with being out with this family? Maybe you should consider your relationship. And I think you have to. Because one of the key components that a woman would love to have in a woman would love to feel safe and protected. And we've gone over this. Man, because if a woman got to do all this, if a woman got to go to work, if a woman got to cook, if a woman's chipping in with the bills, if a woman got to have these babies and raise these babies, could you not at least make me feel safe and protected? How that's asking too much. I don't think so. When the two factors that a man must do is protect and provide. If you're not doing that, fellas, what are you here for? I'm sorry, man. I just finished up a mentoring camp with 250 boys. Man, when we first started talking, I told a man that you're supposed to pay for the first date. Boy, some of them little boys flipped out. Hell no, we go Dutch. Mr. Harvey, I'm not paying for no girl to eat no food with me. What?
0: Wow.
1: Hey, man, where are y'all getting this from? So we spent an hour talking about the responsibilities of just being a young boy. Why you pay for a girl's time and her presence? Why is your job to protect and provide? Well, I go through this with 15, 17-year-old boys. The problem is some of these 15, 17-year-old boys missed the Steve Harvey mentoring camp. Now they're 33 and you finna marry one of them. And ain't nobody told him that's his job. Well, I feel sorry for you, sister, but let me first of all commend you. You are doing a great job. You have done an amazing job. You have educated yourself. You own a business with your best friend. You become a notary. You do nails on the side. You teach a cosmetology class. I mean, you're doing great. Her mama tripping, his mama tripping, because she looking at you because she remember when she was in that position. But then guess what? She want to keep talking down to you so she can feel better about herself. There are people in this world like this. Now, if you go on to your man twice and he ain't gave you no help or relief, when y'all get married, when is the help and relief coming? Maybe he's incapable of the help and relief. Now, it seems like you're going to marry him anyway because you're hustling real hard to pay for this wedding. What is he doing? I ain't heard you say we saving our money for the wedding. You're trying to save the money to pay for this wedding that you want. What is he doing? I'm about to give up. If I were you, I would go to him. This is the solution for this. Say, hey, listen, I've come to you several times about you helping me with your mom. You're telling me to ignore it, and you're telling me it ain't that bad. So here's what I want to do. I'm starting to have second thoughts about moving forward. I say let's put this whole wedding on pause and let's put this relationship on pause because I need a break because I'm under a lot of stress right now. And then start crying.
0: Tears work.
1: Boy, start crying. Every man that's got a woman, when she sheds tears, we know we got to do something. And you start finding out who you got. And maybe it's time for you to find out who you have. Because he may not be who you think he is. Let me tell you something, ladies. If you crying in your man and he don't give a... If you cry in front of your man and he don't give a... I'm telling you right now, you either in some mess or you about to get in some mess. And all the men out there, man, I don't mean nothing. My girl cry all the time. I'm not finna react to that.
0: Wow.
1: You have to fix it, dog. That's how you... So... That's why I'm with it, man, lady. I didn't really go over the letter too much because I think it's worthless. Because she is who she is and she's not going to change. But you don't have to marry her boy, who obviously, for some reason, allows his mother to get in everything. If you think she in it now, wait till you get married. She going to be in that same circle because y'all supposed to have a two-handed circle. It's going to be three of y'all holding hands. And he going to be doing whatever she say do. You might be marrying a mama's boy. I'm just saying.
0: 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You're listening to the Steve Harvey Morning Show. 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
1: This is from Quanda in Huntsville. Quanda says, my son is going to be going to the military and he's in a tumultuous marriage at age 22. My fear is that she's going to get pregnant before he leaves. The girl is 3 years older than he is and pressured him to marry her in Vegas. She doesn't work and he's been working two jobs to support her. I think she's with him for his military benefits, but I cannot get him to see that. She publicly cusses him out and belittles him in front of me. I can't take it. How do I get him to divorce her?
2: Wow.
3: Ooh.
2: Number one, this ain't your business. That's for start.
1: Mm-hmm.
2: And you can probably get him to divorce her the same way you got your husband to divorce you.
1: Mm. What?
2: She wants to know how can she get her son to divorce his wife who cusses him out in front of him. Mm-hmm. And then I said, you could probably get him to divorce his wife the same way you got your husband to divorce you.
1: Okay, and you mean what by that?
2: Just what I said.
0: But we're not following you.
1: Yeah.
2: She knows how to break a relationship up because she ain't in one. That's why she all in her son's business, because she ain't got none. Now, somebody done left her. Now, however you got them to leave you, you could tell your son exactly how to do that. But don't ask us to help you find a way to get your son to get a divorce. It ain't your business.
0: Yeah, so part. You're saying stay out of the marriage. Uh-huh.
2: Stay out of it. It ain't your business.
1: Yeah, as a mom though, this is hurtful. She doesn't want see her son go through this and all of that. So, yeah. But I got what you're
2: Where
1: saying.
2: Where is his still. Daddy?
1: She didn't mention him.
0: Know.
1: Yeah, she never
2: well, see,
1: mentioned
2: but
1: him.
2: But see, you may understand the root of all this problem. If she don't know or she can't get her daddy to help him out, why is his daddy not helping him out? Because she done ran him off.
0: Well, you don't know that.
1: Yes.
0: Yeah, you don't know that.
2: Do you hear this letter right here?
0: Yes, yeah, she's trying to protect her son. He's going to the military. The marriage isn't good. Her son's marriage
2: isn't
0: good.
2: So her protection
1: is she doesn't want him to ruin his life with this girl. Yeah.
2: He ain't going to ruin his life. He going to be all right. You can recover from that. I did it twice. You can be all right.
0: Stop.
1: You did not get publicly cussed out. Okay.
2: What?
1: I'm not getting into that. That's not my business.
2: You
0: never mind.
2: You talking?
0: Never mind.
1: Right, we have time for another one. We're going to move on. This is from Will in Savannah. Will says, I am 44 years old and I have four adult children. I had my two kids when I was young and I don't want to start over. I've met some wonderful women that either have young kids or they want to have children. The woman I'm dating has an 8-year-old daughter. To me, that's 10 more years of parenting if I were to marry this woman. Am I crazy to let a good woman go because she has a young child?
2: Yep.
1: Hmm.
2: Mm-hmm. Yep. Next question.
1: That's it. That's all he wants to know. Yeah, that
2: no,
1: is
2: that's
1: it.
2: A, no, I just told him. Yeah, it is stupid.
1: Mm-hmm. And you're saying that to him because why?
0: Yeah.
2: Because, look, man, you gonna let a great woman go because she got an 8-year-old child? Are you crazy? Are you really, you that shallow?
0: He doesn't want to be bothered with raising a kid again.
1: Yeah, because he has four adult children already, and so he just wants to, he's 44 and he just wants to live his life, you know,
2: okay,
1: free.
2: Okay, great. All right, then, cool.
1: And clear.
2: Break up with the great woman, and good luck finding the next one.
1: Mm-hmm. Okay. Yeah. All right, so that's selfish of him.
2: Everything you want comes at a cost. Everything.
1: Yeah, that's true. That's true.
2: Everything
1: I like that.
2: Of value like that, has a cost attached. Mm-hmm. It's a cost to it. You don't get to be happy just for free.
1: Yeah, that's right, Steve. You got to sacrifice.
2: That ain't how this works.
1: All right. Thank you. We'll have more of the Steve Harvey Morning Show right after this.
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1: Actor Christopher Maloney, who plays Detective Stabler on the Law and Order franchises, says New York Knicks basketball star Jalen Brunson has what it takes to land a role on Law and Order Special Victims Unit. Jalen Brunson previously told reporters that he wanted to, quote, try and get on the show after scoring his first NBA title.
2: A guest star.
1: Yeah, he just wants to, yeah.
2: Mm-hmm. To be like a what? A lawyer or detective?
1: He just wants to know.
2: If you're going to do that, you're going to have to unplait your hair. I'm just going to tell you. Because I'm not finna hire an attorney with his hair plaited. I'm not finna do that. Jalen Brunson. Anybody else?
3: Just write him around being a basketball player. That may make it
0: a scandal. A star as himself.
1: What about a TV show? What TV show would you guys like to be on, past or present, be a guest on? You would just love to be on this show. Which show, Tommy?
3: Man, Samuel Jackson got one coming out in a minute. It's a spinoff from Tulsa King.
1: Oh, wow. Really?
3: Yeah.
1: With Sylvester Stallone. Okay.
3: This is going to be with Sam, though. This is, I think it's based out of New Orleans. This is that right there.
2: It has to be a show that's on that we know about or been on. Don't mind knowing about no Sam coming out with no new one.
3: Oh, okay. All right.

0: Cobra, calm down. What's the tension for? What is all
1: right? You know how he
2: is. Answer the question?
3: Hurry up.
2: Now we out of time.
1: Right. Coming up next, we'll play a round of Would You Rather right after this.
3: Thanks, Tommy.
0: My bad.
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0: 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It's time now, guys, for a round of Would You Rather. All right, would you rather go fishing or would you rather go golfing?
1: Oh, man.
0: Mm-mm.
1: Fishing.
0: So fishing has overruled golfing in a sense. Yeah.
2: Yeah.
3: You guys,
1: it's always been first for me.
0: But you all always used to talk about golfing all the time, and now it is.
2: Fishing has taken over.
0: Yeah, fishing has taken over. Yeah.
1: Fishing has always been high. Y'all just didn't know that.
0: Because you didn't talk about it. Now you talk about fishing more. You used to talk about golf more. But anyway.
1: Well, I'm not good at golf.
2: Oh, that's why the ranking has changed.
4: But you're good at fishing.
1: Yeah, I can fish.
0: But fishing is not a sport. But anyway. All right.
1: Whoa. Man, what did you just say?
0: I said,
1: sometimes you got to quit talking.
5: What did you say?
0: I said fishing is not a sport. How is it a sport? Tell me, please. I don't get it.
5: Are you crazy?
0: No, I don't think so. Because I said fishing is not a sport?
5: Don't say that no more.
0: What skill does it take, though, to throw something in the...
5: What? What skill? Shirley,
0: I don't understand.
5: If you open your mouth, Shirley, I promise you, I'm going to put you off my show. You will not be here tomorrow.
0: You're going to fire me?
5: Fire your ass. Go on over there, Ricky Smiley, D.L. Hughley, look for opening.
0: Because I said that, fishing is not a sport? Oh, my God. All right. All right, so you'd rather go fishing. Would you rather?
5: It is a skill.
0: Mm-hmm.
2: Well,
5: even
2: I just Googled it.
5: Is a skill.
2: I just Googled.
5: What did you say?
1: It's a sport.
2: Fishing is considered a sport because it involves skill, strategy, competition, organized tournaments and professional settings, and physical exertion. So it is considered
0: physical exertion. Are you kidding me?
5: If you don't get your country bucket sitting behind off that bank to exertion, everybody is sitting in a lawn chair.
0: I've never been fishy. I don't get
5: but
0: it.
5: But even them people, it's a skill to that. My hat come off to cane pole fishers. My hat go off to the big, thick rod fishers. Them boys at Catfish, certified slab trappers.
0: Mm-hmm.
5: All them boys, man. No, them dudes is gangsters with fishing.
0: Okay. So she said it is considered
5: a bass fishing.
0: Mm-hmm.
5: Bass is a predator ambush fish.
0: Whatever that means.
5: You have to entice him with a lure to strike.
0: Okay.
2: He is so upset right now.
5: I'm just going to say this. There's 10 seconds left. We got to go to break. I'm just going to tell you. Y'all need to talk to Shirley because I'll come back.
0: Because she's going to fire me.
2: She's on probation.
0: She's going to fire me.
5: I'm going to let her go.
0: We'll close out the show right after this. Whatever.
1: Shirley getting fired. Shirley getting
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13: 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He gonna fight to the end. And you know what he gonna try to do. 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

0: 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All right, here we are. Wait a minute. Hold on. Do I still work here? Let's see. All right, last break of the day.
1: Barely. Barely. You barely hanging on, Shirley. I'm not going to lie to you. You are barely holding on by a thread. Your position in this company right here.
0: No,
1: I've
0: sir.
1: Never, ever
0: I
1: been
0: know.
1: More insulted. Shirley said, in
0: I
1: case
0: know.
1: Y'all
0: Go
1: missed
0: ahead.
1: It.
0: Go ahead.
1: Fishing. Mm-hmm. Is not a sport.
0: Yeah.
1: Who? What?
0: I did say that. I
1: Shirley,
0: did.
1: This is What's... my second year in a row. Hold on, let me help you understand.
2: But wait, Steve, some people consider fishing a hobby too, though, right?
1: I don't give a what other people consider. We're not talking about this.
0: But it's minute. Considered a
1: we're considering,
0: sport.
1: We're considering whether she's going to be working here or not. It's what we finna consider. People talking about this no hobby. People do this for a living. Listen to me. This is the second year in
0: that
1: a row
0: mean it's a sport. Yeah.
1: That I am going to be at the ICAST convention in Orlando, Florida.
0: Mm-hmm.
1: I am there for the entire duration as I was last. First time I went to just see what it was. It is the largest fishing convention in the world.
0: Oh, I thought it had something to do with eyes.
1: Every
0: okay.
1: single thing I cast a reel.
0: Oh.
1: Nothing to do with your eyes.
3: Girl, you about to
0: I
3: get fired.
0: Know.
3: Be quiet.
4: Yeah, don't let
1: you sitting
4: do
1: up in
4: man.
1: Here, and you got a lot of nerve, seeing what? As how you got fish eyes.
0: And wait a minute. She catches straight.
1: Sitting over there looking just like a pretty ass big mouth bass. Girl, if you put some ribbons on the bass, you got sure.
0: I'm gonna beat you
1: Listen,
0: behind.
1: I'm gonna go Yeah, you might as well because you ain't gonna be working. So here's ICAST has every fishing product, foreign and local. Now, the largest fishing market in the world for recreational fish is the United States of America. We are the leaders in fishing products.
0: Wow.
1: Now, a lot of fishing Ooh. Products come from Japan. Japanese men are leading in the forerunners of cutting-edge new baits that come out. I will be at ICAST speaking, and I will be there giving away the coveted Lifetime Achievement Award to none other than the living legend, Bill Dance. After
0: who,
1: that,
0: who is
1: I'm
0: he?
1: Doing a mentoring program.
4: Oh my God.
1: What did you say?
0: I mean, I'm with her. Who
4: is Bill
0: some
4: Dance?
0: Man, you mentioned some guy,
1: who
0: Bill Dance.
1: Is like, Bill who, Dance?
0: Who is he?
2: Yeah. Who is he?
0: Do you really do?
1: No, I don't need to quit.
0: Okay, who is he again, though? Seriously?
3: I'm a Google.
4: He is the owner of
0: okay.
1: One of the greatest teachers and fishermen ever born.
0: Okay.
1: He's one of the original fishing stars on television. When TV first started doing fishing, Bill Dance was there. Jimmy Houston was there. Roland Martin was there.
0: Okay.
1: Mr. Parker was there. I met all of them. All of them.
0: Roland Martin.
1: All of them down at
4: ICAST. Not that Roland Martin.
0: I know Roland Martin. Okay. I do know Roland
3: not
0: Martin.
3: That one. Not that
2: the
3: one.
2: The journalist?
1: Not the alpha. The real one.
2: Real one. He's real.
4: He's a real one.
1: You can, send that to Roland if you want to. You can take a sound bite.
0: Well, you're so touchy.
1: Roland ain't bigger than
0: fishing.
1: Roland Martin in fishing. You can get him out of here now.
2: Roland
1: There's
2: ain't bigger Roland than
0: Roland Martins. Okay, I got it. Okay, go ahead. Wow.
1: It's our Roland Martin, the black alpha.
0: Journalist.
4: He's
0: yeah.
4: smart
0: he
4: as hell.
1: Great journalist.
0: Mm-hmm.
1: He's smart. He's our dude. He's a great spokesperson.
0: Okay.
1: It's that one. And then it's the king of fishing. One of the kings of fishing.
0: Okay.
4: Mm-hmm. So why are you trying to explain I will fishing to Shirley?
1: I
4: don't know why you wasted
1: this.
4: Your time.
1: I close them. Well, you, the reason I'm doing this closing remarks because this could be her closing remarks. You know, and I just think it's time to take time with Shirley because this could be her last.
5: All because Cody, I said one thing.
1: Because you said fishing is not a sport.
5: Yes.
1: And I was highly offended by that.
5: And I don't even know
1: there why. Are, there's a group of women. Mm-hmm. I forgot their name, but I met them down there. This sister, the black girl, fine. Mm-hmm. She fine. She's single. Mm-hmm. She does a YouTube channel called Kayak Fishing. She fishes on a kayak. Black chick. Mm-hmm. Fine chick. Met her mom and everything. They was down there right here. Wanted her to marry my son. But she fine.
2: And why did you want her to marry your son?
5: Because she fishes, obviously.
1: She fine. I mean, you know, she was in the family, the stuff she could show me.
2: Your daughter-in-law.
1: You know, wait. Let me tell you how fine she is. I bought a kayak because of her. I don't even like kayaks.
2: What? You are crazy.
5: For real.
1: We only got a minute, so just let me, as closing, because this could be Shirley's last closing. If she doesn't write me, well, Shirley, you have a weekend.
5: Yes.
1: To
5: I
1: submit
5: do.
1: Your anti-resignation letter to me. I want an anti-resignation letter from you, Shirley, apologizing about this fishing. It has to make sense and acceptable. And then once I read it this weekend, you'll be allowed to come to work.
2: Okay. Girl, just put it in chat, GBT.
5: Right. I know. See,
4: right
5: know,
4: there,
5: I know.
4: Right there. You're cheating.
1: Y'all have a great day today. Talk to God today. No, and the strawberry letter will be changed coming Monday.
6: Hey, that's

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And turn up with hip-hop legend Scarface. 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Friday, July 17th, it's the soulful sounds of Midnight Sky, King George, Toby London. 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This

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0: Would you rather ride the tallest water slide or would you rather ride the tallest roller coaster?
1: That's a hard one. 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
1: Love King forever. 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I like this. This feel like a basement slow jam. No chaperone. And then you

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0: but the rap. 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Mm-hmm. Play on, play it.
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1: play on,
0: play on,
1: play on.
0: Cause I like it.
1: I like it.
0: Right. No biggity, no doubt.
1: Mm-hmm.
0: Yeah.
1: Black Street Productions.
0: Mm-hmm. We out,
1: ride.
0: Mm-hmm. We out,
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finally the 4th of July weekend, and there's going to be gatherings all over the city. Stay with me. I'm going to tell you the one thing that you're going to have to make a choice about. And when I tell you, I mean it. I got it coming up right here on Mel.

0: budget. 4th of July is one of the biggest cookout days of the season, but it's also the day where we try to do the at-home fireworks situation, and I have two tips, as always, to help it be a safe, fun experience for everybody. Number one, grown folks, stop drinking before you try to do the fireworks for the kids. You know how that turns out. Number two, only do the amount and the weight of fireworks that you know how to control. In other words, quit trying to do what they do at the park in your cul-de-sac. Don't do that. Just do a little something for the kids and go on back to the big whist table. That is our request this 4th of July. Stay with me. I got your request on the way from Alicia Keys, Jodeci, and Omarion. It's magic.
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1: 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Also on the same stage, King George.
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1: Happy 4th of July, Play Cousins. 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I know somebody is barbecuing. Who's got the burnt hot dogs? 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Yeah, you've been hearing them already. But these mixes, we're the soundtrack to your day. 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

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We got something to talk about. It's magic.

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5: 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You ever hear the expression? Like you ain't got that dog in you. 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And you know what he gonna try to do.

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0: Happy birthday to Tim Best, Vernell Jones, Nikki Brooke II. We've got birthday shout-outs for Dale Breeden, India Jackson, and Chandra Bonner. Happy birthday, Raynetta Kurd. We got birthday shout-out for Carol Bishop, Dana Baker, and Crystal Farrar. Happy birthday, Georgia Gray. We got birthday shout-outs for Byron Hayes, Diana Jones, Ronetta Wright, and Bay Cox. Happy birthday, Kevin Hickman, London Nelson, Terry Hayden, and DeKenya Starks. Happy birthday, Felicia Marie, Tamika DeWalt, Brandon Hill, and Ann Blakely. We got birthday shout-outs for Raymond Noah, Derek Jones, and Leonard Thomas. Happy birthday, Melissa Kelly. We got birthday shout-outs for Stacey Christian, Shakayla, Kayla Alexander. Happy birthday, Mark McCoy, Angela Redmond, and Moselle Edwards. We're also saying happy birthday to Audrea McDowell, legendary TV host Montel Williams, and Crystal Dunn. If you ever need a birthday shout-out, you know what to do. Call, text 502-795-1013, and I promise you, Play Cousins, I will handle the rest. I'm your girl, Shay K. Y'all know what it is. It's magic.
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0: 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Where did you get that from?

Okay, Play Cousins, it's the 3 o'clock hour. Yeah, these mixes, I'm telling you, these mixes are it. Do me a favor throughout the weekend. When you hear a good mix, you know, give me a shout out on social media. Jump on there, just tag Magic and tell us how you liking the mixes. You know, shout out the DJ. Shout us out. Let's do some love. Let's do some magic. Now, this week coming up, so much is happening. So many things you can win. We got a contest kicking off. We got, it's a lot. So I'm glad that today is a chill day because I got to prep for Monday. We all do around here because we're going to hook you up. In the meantime, I want you to go to our website, 1013online.com. Check out all the things you can win, what's coming up. Of course, get some celebrity gossip. And make sure you're also, you know, kind of locked into our social media. If you're on Facebook, I want you to follow this page, Online Magic 1013. A lot of stuff goes down there. I post there. Sometimes I post there and on Instagram. So make sure you're following both. Instagram is at 1013 Magic. Follow both so you know you can stay in the know. And who knows, I might be giving some tickets away on social media. I don't know. So you got to be locked in. When we come back, we got more mixes and

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0: Okay, DJ Flex, man. I see you play. Listen, today is all about mixes. It's the 4th of July. You know, we keep it easy. We keep it breezy. It's Saturday. We are definitely with a soundtrack to your day. I know you're having a cookout or you got family together or you in the car, you know, just going around the city. Make sure you got us turned up. These mixes are just for you. We want to make sure you got good music, good vibes, and you didn't have to worry about, you know, hiring your own DJ or nothing. No, you kick it with us. Turn us up. We're going to be the soundtrack to the party. When we come back, I'm going to talk about a few things kicking off next week, and we just going to, you know, get caught up. In the meantime, these mixes are going to midnight. So that means you got us till midnight. It's me until 7, and then everybody else is off. Ain't that something? Me to 7, and the rest of them are off. See how they do me? I'm back in a few. It's magic.
1: Would you rather ride the tallest water slide or would you rather ride the tallest roller coaster?
2: That's a hard one. Only thing about that water slide that'll save me is when I pee on myself, ain't nobody gonna know. But I really can't see myself coming down this giant water slide. But I'm heading to what? Because now it's gonna throw me into this pool of water, and I got a whole nother struggle when I get in there. Magic 101.3.
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0: I play cousin. So I just got a call about the event. Earlier I talked about the event on the lawn at the waterfront. So let me just run the details down. It's the Waterfront Park 4th of July. It's presented by Louisville Metro Government, Mayor Craig Greenberg, and Ford. Kicks off at 5 p.m., which when I get off air at 7, I'm going over there. And it goes to 10. Then at 10 o'clock, that's the fireworks. This is free. It's family friendly. They are doing performances. There's food trucks. There's something for everyone. Go ahead and check it out. Yes, a lot of performance. They got a gospel and a soul performance. I'm not sure what time it is. If I find out before I get off air, I will definitely let you know. But go ahead and take the kids, take the family, get those lawn chairs and go post up. And again, it's free. And the fireworks start at 10. So, yeah. And if you're there and you're taking pictures, go on, tag me in it. Tag Magic. I want to see what y'all out there doing. Hopefully, I'll run into some of y'all when I get there. But until then, y'all hold it down for me. You know, save me a seat. Bring a chair and put it next to you. Y'all might not want to bring my chair. When we come back, I got more mixes for you. We just soundtrack all the way to midnight to your day. It's Magic.
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0: Hello? May I speak to Yvette Klinsman?
1: Yes, this is her.
0: All right, this is Stay K.S. Magic 101.3. You're my winner for today. How you doing? How are you?
1: I'm doing well. How are you?
0: I am good. And guess what? I'm sending you to the Indiana Black Expo Summit Celebration. You won tickets. Music Heritage Festival, Friday, July 17th and the 18th is the all-white affair. I got tickets for you for both days. You ready? So, your answer was correct, but I need you to tell these folks who the song, because the guesses I got are ridiculous. I need you to set them straight. Who was it and what song was it?
1: The winning song was Jill Scott, Living My Life Like It's Golden. Magic 101.3 just hooked me up in the 502.
0: All right, play cousins, look, y'all heard it here. My winner knew exactly what to do. That's what I'm talking about. But don't worry, y'all got a chance tomorrow to win. I'm not done. We're just getting started. In the meantime, I need you to stick around because when we come back, we got stuff to talk about. It's magic.
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10: written. One thing has remained constant, the power of a voice. This 4th of July, we celebrate 250 years of America and the sound that has been there every step of the way.
14: Why would you settle for a cookie-cutter knockoff when you could have the best?
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15: Genesis Diamonds.
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And I don't like to argue. 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
1: All right, the 5 o'clock hour. Yeah, we got these mixes going all the way to midnight. Do me a favor. If your people say, hey, we don't have any good music, say, don't worry, I got this magic. Go ahead. Go over to the house right now, and I want you to turn the DAP 101.3. But you can also stream us. So pull up the iPad, pull up the computer, the MacBook, whatever.

0: 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You can stream us, and while you're there, check out everything you can win, because next week it's going down. Contest tickets, it's a lot, and we keep you booked, we keep you busy, and we give you all the opportunities to win the good stuff. So stay locked in on that website. Now, when we come back, got more mixes. We just kind of kicking it. When I leave here at 7, I'm going over to the Great Line. Yeah, I'm going over there to celebrate at the free 4th of July celebration and the fireworks at 10. That's where I'm going to be. All right, I'm coming back in a few. It's Magic.
1: 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Throwbacks like this.
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1: 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And today's hit. 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
3: 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Their innovation sparked a legacy of American ingenuity that continues to push boundaries today. 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
7: 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Gotta have Top Dog with you. 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And you know what he gonna try to do.

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0: All right, Play Cousins, we're still inside our 5 o'clock hour. We are enjoying our mixes for the day. Since it is a holiday, you know, the rules, we keep it easy breezy. But I want to make sure that you're aware that the Sky Soul Festival, which is August the 8th, you got an opportunity to win tickets. 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Now, this is brought to you. It's part of our Summer of Soul event. This is powered and curated. It's put on by the Groove Sports Bar and Lounge. 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But keep your eyes on the Summer of Soul, because they are doing big stuff. It's more than just tickets. There's event. There's a lot. Just stay locked in. Summer of Soul and us rocking with the Groove. This is the perfect. It's a marriage made in heaven. So we're going to keep you booked. We're going to keep you busy. We're going to give you all the hottest events. When we come back, we're sliding into the 6 o'clock hour. We got mixes all the way to midnight, though. We get soundtrack for the day. It's magic.
1: Would you rather ride the tallest water slide or would you rather ride the tallest roller coaster?
2: That's a hard one. Only thing about that water slide that'll save me is when I pee on myself, ain't nobody gonna know. But I really can't see myself coming down this giant water slide. But I'm heading to what? Because now it's gonna throw me into this pool of water, and I got a whole nother struggle when I get in there.
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5: When you need somebody to help you, you want somebody with that dog in them. I'm talking about that dog in them. You ever hear the expression? Like you ain't got that dog in you. If you gotta fight, you better have a dog with you. 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He got that dog in him. And he gonna fight. He gonna fight to the end. And you know what he gonna try to do.

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0: right, play cousin. So DJ Tony Neal, yeah, he's handling this 6 o'clock hour. Shout out to DJ Tony Neal. He is good people. He's hilarious. Follow him on social media because he always has words of wisdom. He's been in the game for a while, and definitely listen to him. He's always got something, you know, powerful to say. Make sure you do something else for me. Make sure you're locked in our social media. There's some things that's popping off this week coming up that I want to make sure that you are well aware of, that you are updated on. So if you're on Facebook, I want you to follow Online Magic 101.3. 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Follow those because, again, put stuff there. You might not get online. Plus, I just want y'all locked in. You never know when I'm going to say get on social media. I'm giving tickets away. I don't want y'all to miss it. When we come back, we got one more break between now and then and me and going to see these fireworks. It's magic.
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0: All right, Play Cousins, it is time for me to slide out on this Saturday. It's July 4th. It's a holiday. We got these mixes going all the way to midnight, so you don't have to worry about hiring hiring a DJ for your event. Just turn us up. We bring the DJ. We bring the vibe. We bring ways for you to win. We a whole party already. So I'm going over to the waterfront. Going to enjoy that activity and the fireworks. If you see me there, if we know each other, come say hey. If we don't know each other, come say hey so we can meet. But the most important thing I want you to do is enjoy the time. If you're with family and friends, enjoy your time. Enjoy being outside. Enjoy your day off or your time away. Just enjoy yourself. We never know what tomorrow's going to bring. We don't know what life's going to throw at us. So we got to make every moment count. So again, enjoy, enjoy, enjoy, because I plan to. I'm back Monday at 2. Hurling, because he made some good life choices this week. You know, he's off today because it's a holiday. I'm the only one in here working. That's how they do me. But I'll see you Monday. Hurlin, he's got you tomorrow from 7 to midnight. Until then, enjoy the mixes. Have a great holiday. And know this, no matter what's going on in the city and in your world, you can always rock with us to get some magic. I'm your girl, Shay K. Y'all know what it is. It's magic.
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11: 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Back in my day, we had a lot more tradition. You kids these days with this little disco stuff, boom, that's all they hear. In the old country, we had a lot more heart, more spirit.

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1: 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Only thing about that water slide that'll save me is when I pee on myself, ain't nobody gonna know. 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But I'm heading to what? 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And I got a whole nother struggle when I get in there. 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
3: When you need somebody to help you, you want somebody with that dog in them. I'm talking about that dog in them. You ever hear the expression? Like you ain't got that dog in you. If you gotta fight, you better have a dog with you. If you gotta fight, you gotta have a dog with you. Gotta have Top Dog with you. He got that dog in him. And he gonna fight. He gonna fight to the end. And you know what he gonna try to do.

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